is known as Angry White. Afraid the other colors are pushing him to the boundaries of the canvas. When he wants to be, no, deserves to be at the center.

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0: 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Trash.
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1: Don't stop, don't stop. Walking across a 40-acre field.
2: Rattlesnake bit me on my heel.
1: Turn

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I don't know why. Until this day, sometimes I cry. He didn't even say goodbye. Did not take the time to lie.

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This is Wendell Chapman over at the Santa Ana Lounge. Great show last night. The performances were top-notch. I appreciate your services, but listen, I know it seemed like there was a lot of people drinking and having a good time, but it turns out after taxes, insurance, fees, promotion, advertising, security expenses, you actually didn't make any money. So I'm not going to give you a check. So I hope you enjoyed the drink tickets and half-off chicken wings. Enjoy the rest of your tour.

American nation, yeah. South American nation, yeah. We moving all the Asian now con nuestro sonido.

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How to make it in a world that doesn't want you to. Succeeding has become a little optimistic, sadistic. Music turning into fucking statistics. It's calculated, simulated. 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Inevitable, gotta be likable, gotta be clickable, relatable. What's your story?

0: 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Ready to act, ready to roll, go action. Maybe I'm mad, maybe I'm just old fashioned.
1: C'est pour le rap, c'est pour la cause, pour la passion. Comme un rebelle sans une pause, old fashioned.
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And then I started to think. And then I started to get it. 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
1: Boy, you play way too much.

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